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1: I took a pill in Ibiza to show Avicii I was cool. 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